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0: Hey, Heidi, how's your weekend going?
3: Oh, kids' sports are done and now on to the housework. So not that exciting.
0: And you sound very excited about this. You're going to be in the draw now.
3: Oh, you legend. Thank you so much.
0: We've got Olivia Dean in Vegas, Bruno Mars, London, Foo Fighters in Brisbane, Ed Sheeran in LA. Which one would you love to go and see the most?
3: Let's see if you can take a guess. Uptown, funk you up.
0: Bruno Mars, it is. Hey, congratulations. You're now in the draw for Friday.
3: Oh, thank you so much. Now my weekend is exciting.
0: Yes, that's how it's done. And we will do it again coming up after five, our concert world tour on The Hits.

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1: 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Alpha quiz from Monday. We've got Post Malone tickets for you again. 7:45 in the morning, 4:45 in the afternoon with Maddie and PJ. 10 questions, 60 seconds. Get them all right inside that 60. You can take away some Post Malone tickets on Monday. Gavin DeGraw on the hits.

0: You're on the Hits and Drex Project for the weekend. Heidi is in there. Love the hits. Which concert would you love to see? Our Concert World Tour taking you to Vegas. Olivia Dean, July 18. Bruno Mars, London, July 22. Foo Fighters in Brisbane, November 5. Ed Sheeran in LA, August 8. Flights, accommodation and tickets to the concert, our Concert World Tour. We will do it again at 5 o'clock. Listen out for the cue to call. Let's get you in there for the first trip coming up on Friday. Noah Kahan, Julia Michaels and Sublime. Classic hit coming right up on the Hits.
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3: 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Tomorrow, West Town School have their big Motorama fun day out. 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

0: 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Maddie and PJ back in tomorrow to start your Sunday best of show. 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You've got Peter until 2, Avril Lavigne after 1, your classic hit with Miles Smith, and DJ Sammy next, right after our news update. 4-2-1 on the hits.
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23: In this update, New Zealand appears to be pushing for more regular diplomacy with its partners. Prime Minister Christopher Luxon is meeting with his Australian counterpart this weekend, where he has reiterated the importance of meeting annually. Just in this past week, Trade Minister Todd McClay agreed to annual meetings with France to deepen trade and business connections. Sky News' Aspen Blomfield says events in the past year are reshaping national priorities.
0: The US and Israel, of course, launching strikes on Iran, precipitating an international conversation around defence spending and military preparedness.
23: A 34-year-old man is expected in court today after reports of a stabbing in a central Auckland Kāinga Ora complex overnight. Police say emergency services were called to an apartment on Grays Avenue about 10:30, where two people had reportedly received stab wounds. The victims have moderate to serious injuries. That's news. In sport, one of the most talked about men in world football has opened up on what it's like to be a social media sensation. All Whites defender Tim Payne surged to overnight fame on Instagram, going from less than 5,000 followers to more than 5 million in under 2 weeks. In an experience wannabe social media influencers could only dream of, Payne's detailed how it's become nearly impossible to use his phone.
3: When you get notifications, it has like 100 comments, 100 likes and 100 follows. That just kept popping up, just keeps refreshing. So in theory, kind of couldn't, but my phone was still operational in terms of being able to message my partner and family and things like that.
23: A next man up mentality for the Crusaders front row brigade without their All Blacks props. Fletcher Newell has joined Tamaiti Williams on the unavailable list ahead of this afternoon's home qualifying final against the Blues. That's seen George Bauer shift to tight head and Finlay Brewis start at loose head. That's sport. I'm Sandy Hodge.
4: The Hits Taranaki weather, occasional showers, possibly heavy falls with thunderstorms and hail, mainly fine tomorrow. Southwesterly winds turning northwest in the afternoon or at night. Cloudy with a few showers on Monday, and the high today 16 or 17.
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0: EJ here. Hope you're having a great weekend and we're very excited because next week on the show, you could be getting wet and wild with Maddie.
1: Blackwater rafting, just so that we're clear, we're running a competition on thehits.co.nz right now.
0: We'll catch you Monday from 3 on The Hits.

It is the Hits. Our concert world tour is underway. Olivia Dean in Vegas, Bruno Mars in London, July 22nd, Foo Fighters in Brisbane, Ed Sheeran in LA. Which show would you love to go to the most? We have flights, accommodation, and tickets to the shows. Our next chance for you to get in there coming up after 5 o'clock today for our world concert tour. Ava Max on the Hits.

0: You're on the hits, Olivia Dean, for the weekend. The iHeartRadio Music Festival back in September in Las Vegas, and two incredible nights of music. 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And Alanis Morissette with your classic hit on the way on the hits.
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0: You're on the hits, James Arthur. It's coming out to 2 o'clock. Super Rugby after the Hurricanes had a win last night. Crusaders at home against Blues today at 4:35. And then the Chiefs and Reds, the night game. So the three winners go through to the semifinals next weekend, and the best loser, which is not a great title to have, but for a loser, there is another chance to get through for next weekend. Bryn is standing by for the afternoon, giving you Shaboozy, Pharrell Williams, Cranberries, and a chance to be in there for our world tour, the concert world tour. Listen out after 5 o'clock for that cue to call to be in there for the first draw coming up on Friday. 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
19: In this update, the Prime Minister is reiterating the importance of a strong Trans-Tasman partnership in the face of global uncertainty. Christopher Luxon has been meeting with Prime Minister Anthony Albanese, first attending an economic forum last night. The pair are expected to hold a joint press conference early this afternoon. Luxon is also making the pitch for New Zealand to be involved in building infrastructure for the 2032 Brisbane Olympics. He says New Zealand and Australian leaders should be meeting once every year to maintain the strong relationship. Paramedics will soon be able to prescribe medicine reducing wait lists and pressure on EDs. Isaiah Abadingo has more.
20: Changes to the Medicines Act are set to allow paramedics to be designated prescribers. Training programs will be established to support paramedics in gaining the necessary qualifications. Health Minister Simeon Brown says the change is part of the government's focus on making better use of our workforce to improve healthcare.
19: Simeon Brown says this enables paramedics to provide more complete care, particularly benefiting those in rural and remote areas. That's news. In sport, Tim Payne's keeping a clear head amongst a social media storm that's changed his life overnight. The All Whites defender surged to overnight fame on Instagram, going from less than 5,000 followers to more than 5 million in under 2 weeks. Payne says while he's aware of a marketing and endorsement arms race taking place, he's got a job to focus on.
21: My full focus is training this morning. I've got England, number 4 in the world, tomorrow to go and perform against, so that's where my head's at, that's what I'm worried about, and that's my next course of action.
19: A long wait to feature in a Super Rugby playoff match is about to end for Crusaders prop Finlay Brewis. He'll start at loose his prop in this afternoon's qualifying final against the Blues in Christchurch. Brewis has required 4 shoulder surgeries, limiting him to just 16 Crusaders caps. That's sport. I'm Sandy Hodge.
22: The Hats, Taranaki weather, occasional showers, possibly heavy and thundery with hail. We've got sou'westers, 9 is the overnight low. Tomorrow, the odd early morning shower, otherwise fine, with sou'westers and a high of 16. Mainly fine on Monday, chance of a shower, 17. When the ads stop, the

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1: Thank y'all for having me. I go by the name of Shaboozy. This class will always live a life like we ain't born to die.
2: Shaboozy, born to die on the hits.

here on The Hits with Bryn. Good to be here with you. Hope you're enjoying your weekend so far. The weather map says it's raining pretty much everywhere. Napier the warmest on 21 degrees. We've got your chance to win 4 tickets to see this guy, Post Malone, play The Hits Alpha Quiz back Monday morning at 7:45. The Hits.

0: do something. 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
1: Megan,
2: they always come up, the kids, and I parked in a place that I shouldn't be, and I got the teacher on the megaphone going, "You cannot." 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
1: Did she not know it was you?
2: You can't park there.
1: Your whole family is just out to embarrass each other. 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

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A yo-yo. And I was super confident picking it up for the first time in about 15 years, I reckon, and immediately smacked myself in the face with it. 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Lady Gaga, the hits.

0: 660 on the hits. I know the rain is starting to ease around the country, but I'd love to go home after work, sit on the couch tonight and watch a classic film, something like Toy Story. The original came out in 1995. It is a year older than me. And it was revolutionary for its time because it was the world's first fully 3D computer animated feature film. And it's still so good, a classic. In Toy Story news, the fifth film is coming out very soon. And we got new music yesterday from Taylor Swift. She has released a brand new original song, I Knew It, I Knew You, for Toy Story 5. I really like this song. It's got country roots, Taylor Swift. We've added it to our playlist. Can't wait to play it for you. Tom Cochrane is coming up and Dean Lewis next on the hits.
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3: But I found my old rugby jersey from high school. And what I'd done, I'd given it a fashion makeover.
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5: 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Bedazzled the rugby top.
3: Not huge. Not hugely
2: I
3: done
2: think it's
3: over.
2: It's called bedazzled. Yeah.

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0: This is huge. Ed Sheeran in LA, Olivia Dean in Vegas, Bruno Mars in London, or the Foo Fighters in Brisbane. You're going to love The Hits because we could be sending you on our Concert World Tour. And at 5 o'clock today, I've got your next chance to get in the draw. Just listen out for that cue to call. And then tell me who you'd love to see live in concert. Go in the draw to win that trip for two. Ed Sheeran in LA would be incredible. I saw his show at Mount Smart earlier this year and it was so good. But I know Olivia Dean, she's huge right now. You could see her live in Vegas. 5 o'clock today, your next chance to get in the draw with our Concert World Tour. Got to listen to win. I've got Olivia coming up after three and The Killers next on The Hits.
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12: In this update, praises flowing between our Prime Minister and his Australian counterpart as they reiterate the importance of our strong Trans-Tasman partnership. Christopher Luxon has been meeting with Prime Minister Anthony Albanese, first attending an economic forum last night. Luxon has brought a group of New Zealand businesses with him and has been making the pitch for New Zealand to be involved in building infrastructure for the 2032 Brisbane Olympics. Albanese says it's been a great visit.
7: All members of the New Zealand business community who've joined with us here today. I think it was one of the most effective business meetings that I've had as Prime Minister, I've got to say.
12: The government's aiming to cut pressure on hospitals by allowing paramedics to prescribe medicine. Changes to the Medicines Act are set to allow paramedics to be prescribers, with the Ministry of Health consulting on what medicines can be authorised. Training programs will be established for them to gain the necessary qualifications. Health Minister Simeon Brown says it comes as paramedics tend to more homes and aged residential care. That's news. In sport, Tim Payne insists overnight fame won't change him as he tries to focus on an important job at hand. The All Whites defenders become a social media sensation on Instagram, going from less than 5,000 followers to more than 5 million in just under 2 weeks. Payne's been toiling away with New Zealand since 2012, and he says the interest is a reflection of him working hard throughout his career.
17: Instagram is obviously a fantastic thing in terms of it's very positive and everything at the moment, but I'm still the same person. I still go out here and work as hard as I can every single time I step onto the football pitch, and I try and perform the best for our country.
12: Tactics coach Donald Wilkins is refusing to get drawn into speculation about the future of the ANZ Premiership. The future of the competition remains up in the air with no broadcast deal locked in before or beyond this campaign. The Tactics host the Mystics this afternoon. That's sport. I'm Sandy Hodge.
0: The Hats, Taranaki weather, occasional showers, possibly heavy and thundery with hail. We've got sou'westers, 9 is the overnight low. Tomorrow, the odd early morning shower, otherwise fine, with sou'westers and a high of 16. Mainly fine on Monday, chance of a shower, 17.
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All your favourite songs play everywhere on iHeartRadio. We can also listen to Lewis Capaldi's brother Anthony hosting a podcast with our very own Megan Puppers. And it's all about F1, of course, the Monaco event this weekend. Liam Lawson, it's not been the best day of practice for him. Benny Boone, the hits. Sorry.

So the Ashburton Lotto winner has got me thinking, if someone gave you $28 million right now, what is the first completely unnecessary thing you'd buy? Not the sensible stuff like paying off the mortgage. I want that luxury item, something ridiculous, maybe a jet ski and a swimming pool kind of thing, that kind of energy. Text in 4487 The Hits.

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1: Hey, it's Ben from Borderline, and you're listening to our new song, That Girl, on the Hits. Keep holding on. That Girl is probably our most ambitious song yet. It's full of all of our, like, 80s influences, like Prince and MJ, and it's just super theatrical, so give it a listen.

0: Borderline, that girl on the hits. They won this year's People's Choice Award at the Aotearoa Music Awards. 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The Red Hot Chili Peppers are coming up and I've got Taylor Swift next. It is The Hits.
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0: What a banger. I love that song. It is the Hits with Bryn. I asked earlier, if someone gave you $28 million right now, what's the first completely unnecessary thing you'd buy? On the text machine, this person says a full-sized medieval castle on a private island. I did ask for ridiculous. We're getting them. This person says, I'd love a lazy river that loops through my entire property. See, I'd love to buy a bit of land somewhere and chuck a theme park on it. Though I think I might need more than $28 million. That lucky Ashburton Lotto winner, $28 million richer. How nice for them. I've got 660 coming up and Pink after four, the Hits.
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21: In this update, Australia's Prime Minister says our Trans-Tasman partnership is more important than ever in today's world. Prime Minister Christopher Luxon has been meeting with Anthony Albanese, first attending an economic forum last night. Luxon has brought a group of New Zealand businesses with him and has been making the pitch for New Zealand to be involved in building infrastructure for the 2032 Brisbane Olympics. Albanese says the old certainty that commanded global activity has disappeared.
0: At a time like this, Australia and New Zealand working together is more important than ever, and there are also more opportunities than ever.
21: A person has reportedly fallen to their death at Auckland's Murawai Beach at about 1pm today. Emergency services and surf lifesaving are at the scene at Otaka Miro Point. The Westpac rescue helicopter located the person deceased in the water a short time ago, and the body has been recovered. Police are working to establish the circumstances of the incident. That's news. In sport, the Knicks have hung on to take a crucial two-game advantage in their NBA Finals series with the Spurs. New York have pipped San Antonio 105-104, with Spurs centre Victor Wembanyama missing a game-winning opportunity late. The Knicks have now won 13 straight games in the playoffs and 8 on the road. The end of the road at the Crusaders is beginning to dawn on Dallas McLeod as he prepares for one last Super Rugby playoff push. He'll start at centre in this afternoon's qualifying final against the Blues in Christchurch. McLeod is off to the Exeter Chiefs in England at the end of the season.
3: These last few weeks, just really enjoying it. You know, I've loved my time here in the jersey and, yeah, just want to make sure I make the most and give it everything I can.
21: Kick-off's at 4:35pm. That's sport. I'm Sandy Hodge.
22: The Hats, Taranaki weather, occasional showers, possibly heavy and thundery with hail. We've got sou'westers, 9 is the overnight low. Tomorrow, the odd early morning shower, otherwise fine, with sou'westers and a high of 16. Mainly fine on Monday, chance of a shower, 17.

Massive news yesterday. Evanescence coming to Auckland Spark Arena next March. You can buy tickets on Friday, June 12, livenation.co.nz. 5 o'clock, your next chance to get in the draw with the Hits Concert World Tour. You could see Ed Sheeran live in LA, Olivia Dean in Vegas, Bruno Mars in London, or the Foo Fighters in Brisbane. Listen out for that cuticle, 5 o'clock, to get in the draw. Here's Ed Sheeran, the Hits.

0: Hey, Maddie and PJ here. Hope you're having a great weekend and we're very excited because next week on the show, you could be getting wet and wild with Maddie.
1: Blackwater rafting, just so that we're clear, we're running a competition on thehits.co.nz right now.
0: We'll catch you Monday from 3 on The Hits.

Hope you're having a lovely Saturday afternoon. You're on the Hits with Bryn. Apparently, credit card numbers are going to be disappearing from the front of cards in the future to help tackle scams, which is great news because I don't even know my credit card number now anyway, and if a website asks for it, I'm immediately looking for my wallet like it's hidden treasure. The Hits.

0: Sam Fender and Olivia Dean on the hits. It's Rain Me In. You could be seeing Olivia Dean live in Vegas. The Hits Concert World Tour, another chance to get in the draw coming up at 5. When you hear that cue to call, dial 0800 The Hits. Could be chucking you in the draw to see either Olivia Dean live in Vegas, Ed Sheeran in LA, we've got Bruno Mars in London, or the Foo Fighters in Brisbane. I mean, I'd love to see all of them. You could get in the draw coming up at 5. The Hits Concert World Tour. When you hear that cue to call, dial 0800 The Hits. Crowded House coming up, and I've got Avicii and Aloe Black next on The Hits.
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0: You're on the hits with Bryn. This week, the iHeartRadio Music Festival lineup was announced, and it's a huge one. It's happening this September in Vegas. BTS, Benson Boone, Zara Larsson, Snoop Dogg, Weezer, Major Lazer, the Goo Goo Dolls, and more. What an incredible lineup. 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Rihanna coming up, and I've got Alex Warren next on the hits.
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0: In this update, our Prime Minister and his Australian counterpart are confident we can thrive together during these rocky geopolitical times. At the conclusion of their meeting in Queensland, they released a joint statement reaffirming their shared commitment to deeper cooperation and a strong, resilient partnership. The GP Owners Association is cautiously welcoming funding changes, giving around 60% of practices increased funding. GenPro Chair Dr. Angus Chambers says the changes effectively mean taking money from some practices and giving it to others. Non-profit group Hunt for Good's been presented with this year's Western Bay of Plenty Heart of the Community Award for feeding families. It's culled up to 14 tonnes of venison mince this year. It's more than 90,000 servings. Police are searching for a white car and a male driver being linked to a fatal crash on Graham's Road in Burnside, Christchurch in late April. The car was at the scene, but its license plate cannot be determined. Police are asking anyone with information to come forward. That's news. In sport, the Knicks have blown up the Spurs' NBA Finals home court advantage with a 105-104 Game 2 win in San Antonio. New York had a 14-point lead in the fourth quarter before fighting back in the dying moments to take a 2-0 series lead. Knicks center Karl Anthony Towns led the way with 21 points and 13 rebounds and says that fourth quarter was crucial.
8: Spurs fought. They got themselves back into the game, put themselves with a chance to win. And you know, the grit, the resiliency, New York City showed up, the fans showed up, the energy showed up, and we found a way to get it done.
0: A distant tennis dream may soon become reality for Mira Ondrejva. The eighth seed plays qualifier Maja Chawalinska in tomorrow morning's women's singles final at the French Open. It's their maiden Grand Slam decider and first time playing each other. That's sport. I'm Joe Gilfillan.
22: The Hats, Taranaki weather, occasional showers, possibly heavy and thundery with hail. We've got sou'westers, 9 is the overnight low. Tomorrow, the odd early morning shower, otherwise fine, with sou'westers and a high of 16. Mainly fine on Monday, chance of a shower, 17.
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22: Yeah, who would you love to see? Ed Sheeran in LA, Olivia Dean in Vegas, Bruno Mars in London, or the Foo Fighters in Brisbane? Phone me right now and I could be putting you in the draw. 0800 The Hits. Who would you love to see live in concert? And you could go in the draw to win that trip for two. 0800 The Hits. Here's Rihanna.
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0: Yeah, this is pretty cool. You could see Ed Sheeran live in LA, Olivia Dean in Vegas, Bruno Mars in London, or the Foo Fighters in Brisbane. Rachel, who would you love to see?
3: Olivia Dean in Vegas, for sure.
0: Yeah, oh, that would be incredible, right? Have you seen her before?
3: No, I haven't. So, yes, it would be amazing.
0: I know she's coming to Auckland later this year, but, I mean, imagine seeing her in Vegas. That would be pretty special, right?
3: I know, right? Yeah, it would be something else.
0: Absolutely. Well, I've got good news for you. You're in the draw for that trip for two. Who would you take?
3: My partner. It's actually our anniversary as well that day, so it'd be perfect.
0: Oh, amazing. Well, good luck. We're giving away the first trip on Friday, okay?
3: Awesome. Thank you so much.
0: No worries, Rachel. We've got more chances to get in the draw tomorrow, 8 a.m, midday and 5 p.m, sending you around the world. You pick Ed in LA, Olivia in Vegas, Bruno in London, or the Foos in Brisbane. The Hits Concert World Tour. Shaboozy and Jelly Roll, Amen, on the Hits.
4: On a lost and lonely highway, paying for my sins. 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

0: Ben and Megan.
1: They always come out with the kids. And I parked in a place that I shouldn't be. And I got the teacher on the megaphone going, "You cannot." No. And guess the kicker is, it was my wife, because she was a teacher at the school.
0: She did not know it was you.
1: You can't park there.
0: Your whole family.

It is the hits. Our Black Fern Sevens are absolutely flying again. I do love elite sport because it reminds me how different pro athletes are from the rest of us. You know, they're winning international tournaments while I consider getting off the couch a decent fitness achievement. Here's Lord and Team, the hits. Until you're announced.

0: Langley, Choosing Texas, the hits with Bryn. All Whites defender Tim Payne is one of the most talked about men in world football at the moment, and he's opened up on what it's like to be a social media sensation. His Instagram following has surged basically overnight. He went from less than 5,000 followers to more than 5 million in under 2 weeks. And he says it's become nearly impossible to use his phone.
1: When you get notifications, it has like 100 comments, 100 likes and 100 follows. That just kept popping up, just keeps refreshing. So in theory, kind of couldn't, but my phone was still operational in terms of being able to message my partner and family and things like that.
0: You know, there'll be plenty of wannabe social media influencers wishing they could have Tim's experience. They could only dream of becoming overnight sensations on social media. The All Whites getting ready to take on Iran, the very first leg of the FIFA World Cup, which starts very soon. Pearl Jam coming up and Katy Perry next. It is The Hits.
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0: song I love. What a great way to wrap up the show. It is The Hits with Bryn. I'm out of here. Off to enjoy, hopefully, a quiet evening on the couch. I'm going to chuck the original OG Toy Story 1 on the telly. Can't wait to watch it. Enjoy the rest of your night. We've got The Hits House Party next.
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21: In this update, one of our most isolated schools will have two new classrooms as a result of this year's budget. South Westland Area School in Harihari, about 70 kilometres south of Hokitika, is improving capacity, with the government spending more than $60 million upgrading buildings in it and other South Island schools. There's been a sewage overflow into the Hutt River overnight following last night's heavy rain. Hutt City Councillor Brady Dyer says everyone along the Hutt River should stay out of the water and not gather any food from the river. Police are appealing for sightings of Barbara, reported missing in Tauranga's Papamoa. Barbara was last seen this morning around 11, wearing a blue cardigan, blue jeans and a shoulder bag. Police say her family has concerns for her health. The US denies its military bases in Bahrain were hit by Iran, with six missiles intercepted and a seventh not reaching its intended target. The BBC says America's choosing its words carefully so it does not escalate tensions. That's news. In sport, Chiefs coach Jono Gibbs expects recent battle scars to be telling in tonight's Super Rugby qualifier with the Reds in Hamilton. The Chiefs won a tight round 13 encounter in Brisbane, 31-21. Gibbs says both teams will by now have learnt and adapted their plans.
3: Everyone knows there's, you know, a lot riding on this game, and you know, our experience of the last time we played, their experience of the last time we played were somewhat different, but there's a few clues in there as well.
21: Kickoff's coming up at 7:05. The Knicks have continued their magic carpet ride through the NBA Finals playoffs with a crucial Game 2 away win over the Spurs. Their 105-104 victory sees them take a 2-0 series lead. That's sport. I'm Joe Gilfillan.
0: The Hats, Taranaki weather, occasional showers, possibly heavy and thundery with hail. We've got sou'westers, 9 is the overnight low. Tomorrow, the odd early morning shower, otherwise fine, with sou'westers and a high of 16. Mainly fine on Monday, chance of a shower, 17.
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0: with Maddie and PJ on the hits. So I got a little PR box. 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
0: too.
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0: Yeah.
1: Vajazzled the rugby top.
0: Not huge. Not hugely
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0: 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That
1: girl. Hey, it's Ben from Borderline, and you're listening to our new song, That Girl, on the Hits. Keep holding on. That Girl is probably our most ambitious song yet. It's full of all of our, like, 80s influences, like Prince and MJ, and it's just super theatrical, so give it a listen.

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16: In this update, an investigation is underway into last night's train derailment in Wellington's Box Hill and Kendalla stations. Services on the Johnsonville line will be replaced by bus until further notice. The cause is unknown at this stage and the Transport Accident Investigation Commission is investigating. 6 people were taken to Wellington City Hospital, with 4 in a minor condition and 2 with serious injuries. Wellington City Councillor Diane Calvert, who lives nearby, says she thought it was an earthquake.
17: It was just after 7 o'clock and I heard this very short, sharp, huge boom. I've never heard a sound like that before.
16: Overseas, and residents of St. Petersburg in Russia have been told not to leave their homes after a large-scale Ukrainian drone attack targeted the city. The attack comes a day after the Russian president refused an offer to meet his Ukrainian counterpart. St. Petersburg Governor Alexander Beglov advised the residents not to go outside and warned of possible disruptions to mobile internet service. That's news. In sports, and New Zealand have moved from 36 for 3 to 55 for 5, needing a further 199 runs to win after a rain-hampered third day of the first cricket test against England. New Zealand's footballing gladiators step into the arena with England's Three Lions from 8 a.m. Captain Chris Wood is urging his teammates to ignore the star power of their opponents as they face down the team Wood considers World Cup favourites in Tampa, Florida. He says they need to tune in to the never-say-die attitude which the 2010 team prided themselves on.
11: It was a bit lacklustre, but not fully all our own of, like, live and die with what the first game against Iran will be. And I think we need to bring more of that and just be there to compete with them first and foremost before being able to play and being able to get on the ball and do that side of it.
16: That's sport. I'm Carly Strong.
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2: We need like an intense kind of. We don't want to ham it up.
3: I don't want to overstate it, but I just need to make mention of something that happened at dinner last night.
2: Okay, so it's a bit of an intervention.
3: We went out for a team dinner last night because everyone from the hits is in Auckland for a big conference that we have this
2: week. Big convention, big family get together.
3: And so we have an annual dinner. It's so lovely, isn't it? It's so nice.
4: Yeah.
3: The buffet, I've got to say.
2: You were giving me grief for, because when I went to this dinner last year or the year before, I had the curry first because there is literally every cuisine under the sun that you can think of.
3: Yeah. I got to say, someone else backed you up and said that they did the curry first.
2: Did they?
3: Yeah, they said their reason for it was that they were worried they were going to fill up on too much beforehand and then not feel like the curry, even though that's really what they wanted.
2: What placement did you put the curry?
3: I did curry third plate.
2: Oh, nice.
3: I went I went some like little sushi bits first.
2: Yeah.
3: Then I did pork belly and the potatoes.
2: Oh, and then, that's quite heavy.
3: And then I did the curry.
2: Did you do naan? And how many curries did you do?
3: Just one curry.
2: With a bit of rice?
3: With rice and
2: naan. I feel like I was there. Chutney? Raita?
3: No, like a...
2: Papadum?
3: Yogurt.
2: Oh, yeah, nice. Yeah.
3: Yeah.
2: Okay.
3: Anyway, so everyone was there from the hits. Very long table, right?
2: Yeah.
3: Because so many people were there. But then as the night went on, people would kind of peel off and peel off. And by the end of the night, we were down to like half of the team, maybe not even half.
2: Mm-hmm.
3: So what had once been a very long table was all of a sudden very confined to just like a couple of the smaller tables.
2: So you kind of need to rejig and reassemble.
3: Absolutely.
2: And sort of huddle in.
3: Absolutely. So I was in a lovely conversation with one of our colleagues. And at that moment, I realized my bag that I'd brought was down the other end of the table where no one was sitting now because everyone else had got up and left. So I get up, I walk to the end of the table and I grab my bag. And at that moment, I walk down to rejoin the group and producer Sarah goes, "Oh, you're leaving." And she stands up and she goes, "Bye," and gives me a big hug. And then everyone else chimes in and is like, "See ya, have a good night, bye."
2: That is such a Sarah thing to do.
3: And I could not bring myself for some reason to say, "Oh no, I was just grabbing my bag." So then I just left the restaurant.
4: You didn't.
3: I said, "See ya, bye, have a good night."
2: See you later. Had you even got dessert yet?
3: I had dessert,
4: Okay, in my defense, that happened to all of us. Multiple times I would get up and everyone would be like, "Bye, Sarah, have a good night." And I was like, "I'm not leaving. I'm just going to get another plate." So that's up to you to push through the shame and sit back down. I did wonder why you left so early.
2: I can't believe you just went.
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1: On the Hits.
2: I live out of the city now. I'm spending the week in town.
3: That's right, at your friend's house, who your friend actually asked you to look after their plants and water them while they went back to the UK. How's that going for you?
2: Well, I had forgotten to water the plants, but I turned up yesterday and I got to say, plants are fine.
3: You know what? They're probably those low maintenance plants, and it was probably in your favour.
2: I think so.
3: The ones where they actually just need neglect. So it was the right person to ask.
2: Absolutely. And probably why he put me in charge, because he was like, there's actually no
3: low
2: way
3: maintenance
2: that you can screw this up.
3: Yeah.
2: So we had a little team dinner last night, and when I got home, I thought to myself, well, this is perfect, because Ryan and I have a couple of shows that we watch together.
3: Yep.
2: But then, of course, in every couple, right? Mm. You got your together shows and you got your separate shows.
3: There is absolutely no chance I can get off campus across BJ's line. I've tried and tried and tried.
2: You're on your second watch of that, aren't you?
3: Halfway through.
2: Oh, God.
3: It's better the second time.
2: So mine's a TV show called Hacks.
3: Oh, you've talked about that.
2: It is the funniest show on TV. Mm. To me, I love it so much. It is so funny.
3: Mm.
2: But there was a bit of an issue in that one of the streaming services had the first three seasons and then didn't get the fourth and fifth
3: That's
2: season.
3: That's so rude when they do that. It's like they've split the parents up or something. You've got to choose. Yeah.
2: So I got on a plane last year when I went to Bali with Ryan. Mm-hmm. And I found out that Air New Zealand had the fourth season. So guess what I did for 7 hours? Binge this TV series.
3: Brilliant.
2: And now the fifth season of Hacks is out and it's on a brand new streaming service. So I thought, well, I'm going to have to sign up to the streaming service, aren't I?
3: God, we're so hook, line and sinker for like all of these different streamers.
2: But I had a look and I thought, actually, this is good because it's got a bunch of other things that I would want to watch.
3: Mm.
2: So I got home last night after the team dinner and I logged in to the new streaming service, ready to like sign up, put my email address, create a passcode. Paige, I'm already signed up to the streaming service.
3: Oh, what? Can you say what service?
2: It's Hey You.
3: Oh. You are.
2: And I looked at my account. I've been signed up since 2022.
3: Do you know what? It's disgusting. Like, I

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1: On the Hits.
2: You know when you watch those videos and they're those financial experts and it's like the simple ways that you can save money, the first thing they often say is check your bank account to see what auto payments are coming out or what subscriptions you're signed up to.
3: Well, I wish I'd done that.
2: You don't need anymore.
3: I wish I'd done that because I went to sign up for a streaming service last night because it has a show that I really wanted to watch, only to find out that I'd already signed up and have been paying for it for God knows how long.
2: Gosh, must be nice to not realise that you've got. How much was it coming out of your account?
3: Hi, PJ. When did you last go to the gym that you're paying a membership for?
2: That's different.
3: How is that
2: because
3: different?
2: Because I still have the intention of going and I went. I actually went about 4 weeks ago and I went on the treadmill once. Okay, fine. We're all a little bit guilty of it sometimes and that's what we're asking this afternoon. What did you not realise you were paying for?
3: Someone has texted into 4487. This is bad. Mm. My partner paid for the gym for 3 years, never went the entire time. It was $24 a week. He only realised this year.
2: Okay, see, I'm not that bad. Yeah. Not that bad, thank you very much. Mel has called through on 0800 The Hits. Hi, Mel.
4: Hi, how are you?
2: Yeah, very well. Okay, what did you not realise you were paying for and how long did it go on for?
4: So my son is now 20 and he used to like watching all the Marvel programs and what have you, so I had Disney Plus.
2: Yeah.
3: Yep.
4: And I've been paying that well over 6 years now that he hasn't looked at it once. And do you know what? It actually gets worse because I'm a financial controller.
2: Oh, of course you are.
4: So, yeah. There you go.
3: Yeah. Do you know what, though, Mel? That makes a lot of us feel better. That even the financial controllers don't necessarily always
2: get brilliant.
3: It right.
2: That is brilliant. Hannah has called through as well. Hi, Hannah.
5: Hi.
2: What have you been paying for, Han?
5: So my partner's been paying for over 10 years for contents insurance, $50 a fortnight for an address he doesn't live in.
3: Oh, my God.
2: Wait, is he doubled up? Like, is he also paying contents for the new property or just simply this old property that's redundant?
5: No, new property as well. So we got together 4 years ago and I insured us all, thought he'd cancelled everything. It's only when I went through his bank account 2 weeks ago. So I was like, what is this? And he goes, I don't know. And we've tried to get it refunded and they won't refund any of it either.
3: Yeah, they're like, you're an idiot. You're we're not bloody refunding.
2: That is not on us. That is on you. I am sorry to tell you.
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1: We are in the big smoke together at the moment because we're not always in the big smoke together.
2: And we're gearing up for a little event tonight.
1: We've got a work event.
2: I've got my sucking undies.
1: Radio Awards. Let's just say, I don't know why we're tiptoeing around it. It's the Radio Awards tonight.
2: But we're not up for anything.
1: We're not nominated.
2: That's why we haven't said anything. I'll be like, why are you going? You guys know that you're not up for an award, right? We're bringing the vibes.
1: Vibes are real high. And vibes, I've got to say, were high last night.
2: They were. Maddie and I, we've been flirting with the idea of going out for a nice dinner for a long time. But the reality is when we're both together in the same city, days are manic, they're hectic, we're trying to rush as much as we can into the short time that we have together, or I go home to my babies, or, you know.
1: Often what will happen is we'll make big, bold claim, let's go out for dinner, let's have a few drinks, and then we'll get to the end of the show, 7 p.m. we'll roll around.
2: And we'll just get takeaway and go to bed.
1: Yeah. But last night, no.
2: No, and we went to a very nice little Asian fusion.
1: We won't name it.
2: We're not going to say the name because... Something did happen.
1: Well, a few things happened. First of all, I boldly walked in there as like a bit of a regular of this establishment.
2: We walk in and straight away the lady at the front goes, it's Matty, isn't it? You're like, yes, Lisa, it's me. I'm back again.
1: Yes, your old favourite. And then the guy came up to us at one point and was like, now, do you need me to talk you through the menu?
2: And Matty goes, well, he was trying to be so polite. He's like, you can... But I really do know it inside out.
1: I do. I know what's good. I know what to order.
2: So save your spiel, yeah. Stephen.
1: And did I do a good job at ordering?
2: You did a really great job. You raved about these like fried cauliflower bits. Holy moly.
1: Yum.
2: So yum. You also ordered like an okonomiyaki, which is like this delicious pancake. Yeah, I said it that well.
1: Well done.
2: Thank you. Well, didn't roll off the tongue that well last night.
1: Not the easiest word to say.
2: However, look, we got a little more than what we bargained for.
1: I reckon we got 3/4 of the way through this thing.
2: Until I felt something extra in my mouth that was not the delicious pancake or pork. And I was like, hang about, what is that? And I proceed to pull out, I kid you not, one of the longest hairs
1: so long.
2: I have ever witnessed.
1: You put it on my napkin. Thanks
2: well,
1: for
2: I
1: that.
2: Know. So I pulled out this massive one. And then I put that down and I lost it. And then I continued to pull it out. That was only half of the hair. And so I'm pulling it out like it's just this endless piece of string.
1: Now, what I want to know on the text machine 4487, what would you do in that situation? Would you say something? Would you just stop eating and then politely not do anything about it?
2: So usually I wouldn't do anything about it. And as I was pulling it out, Maddie goes, oh, no. Oh, no. We are sending that back. And so when the wait staff came over next time, they were like, everything going all right? Maddie goes, actually, no.
1: No, you were polite. I said, I hate to do this.
2: Yeah.
1: I hate to do this, but there was a hair.
2: And it was a big one. And you showed it to them and they were like, oh, my God, I'm so sorry.
1: They were mortified.
2: But I suppose, as you said, like, that is actually health and safety, right?
1: Totally.
2: And it's a hygiene thing that they probably actually should be across. But usually I would not probably bring that to the attention of the staff.
1: Other than that, though,
2: amazing.
1: A great night was
2: had. So cute. I feel like we covered a lot of topics.
1: We put the world to rights.
2: We really did.
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7: In this update, investigators will be returning to the scene of a train derailment in Wellington's Candalla. A passenger train operated by Transdev on the Johnsonville line derailed shortly after 7 p.m. yesterday. At least six people were taken to hospital in conditions ranging between minor and serious. The Transport Accident Investigation Commission has begun the first stages of assessing the scene. Chief Investigator Louise Cook says they are working to get the most accurate information possible, particularly with evidence which can disappear or change.
8: Things like people's memories, any evidence that can get washed away. The weather is not great at the moment, so there's a lot of rain.
7: The Australian Prime Minister's brushed off our Finance Minister's criticism of a capital gains tax. Christopher Luxon has returned from Australia after meeting with Anthony Albanese with a group of New Zealand businesses. Last month, Nicola Willis launched a series of attacks directed at Albanese's government for breaking a pre-election promise and used it to criticise New Zealand Labour's election policy. Albanese said he viewed the comments as a bit of tongue-in-cheek banter. That's news. In sport, and Liam Lawson is poised for more Formula One points after qualifying 10th for the Monaco Grand Prix. Mercedes driver Kimi Antonelli gets pole ahead of Red Bull's Max Verstappen. Christian Leo Willi never underestimated just how desperate the Blues would be to try and claim victory over his Crusaders last night. The Red and Blacks came out 52-31 winners in the qualifying final. The number 8 says they've been finding pride in sealing up their defence like previous Crusaders teams.
9: It's a cliche, the defence wins championships and Crusaders do it the best. And we know we had to put an extra effort into our defence. We know where our gaps have been the past couple of weeks. We know where they were coming, straight through the front door. And so we had to close it before they got there. So proud of the boys' effort that we did that.
7: The Crusaders face the Chiefs in one of the Super Rugby semi-finals on Friday. That's sport. I'm Kalia Strong.
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10: Good morning. 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
11: Plus, we wanted to put a bit of a list together for Gen Zers. 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

It's your love I'm lost in. Your love I'm lost in. Your love I'm lost in. And I'm tired of being so exhausted. Your love I'm lost in.

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2: We want to talk trends because we are in this place, I would say, we're kind of some of the older members of the team.
3: Hey. Don't use the O word. We call it wise.
2: Wiser.
3: We call it mature.
2: Mature.
3: We don't use the
2: O word. No, that's true. That's fair. No.
3: But yeah. You're definitely a bit further along than me. I'm still 35.
2: Paige, we were out for dinner the other night with a couple of our younger members of the team after a work event, and I found out that my first year of university was the year that one of them was born.
3: Okay, there's no escaping that.
2: I can't escape that.
3: There's no way of polishing that factoid.
2: No. But one of the things I've noticed from hanging out with some of these younger members of our team is that some of the trends of days of old are making a rapid comeback.
3: It's the skate jeans, isn't it?
2: The jeans.
3: Real baggy jeans.
2: The jeans are what really get me because
3: Did you go through that phase?
2: I partook in baggy jeans. I think we all did.
3: Did you have the bright skater belt that would hang down that you could get from... I remember I got that from HBK. Do you remember HBK?
2: I don't remember HBK.
3: Oh.
2: That does not ring a bell with me at all.
3: Maybe that was more girls because you would have probably gone Helen Stones. I think HBK was more for girls.
2: Helen Stones and JJ's.
3: Yeah, JJ's.
2: Big on my bucket list for fashion.
3: Mm.
2: But yeah, the Gen Zers are wearing the baggiest jeans. And bless him, I'm going to call him out. One of our colleagues, Max, was wearing these jeans the other day.
3: He's very cool.
2: He's very cool.
3: So I'd listen to what Max has to say.
2: No, but this is when I realised I was getting old, as I looked at him and I said, Max, you cannot have your jeans hanging that low. The jean bottoms...
3: They almost start, breaking apart, you know, when they'd start, actually getting that gap and a massive hole in them.
2: So they hung over his shoes and traipsed along the ground as he walked.
3: Oh, Matty, listen to you.
2: So they were all frayed at the bottom and muddy as hell. They were so dirty at the bottom. And I said to him, Max, we tried this in the early 2000s. We decided it wasn't a good look. It wasn't smart use of our clothing.
3: Yeah, but you remember what it was like to be young, Maddie. If you were that age, you would absolutely be diving into the baggy jeans that could be taken in another way. But you would have been very experimental with your trends back then. Let them have it. I say.
2: I just think there are lessons that we learned.
3: Yeah.
2: That we realized very quickly weren't things that we could get rid of.
3: Yeah, right.
2: So I thought today, for me, it is the baggy jeans that drag along the ground and get all muddy and get all frayed.
3: Mm.
2: I want to start putting a list together. What are the trends that you think should not ever make a comeback?
3: I'm getting sidetracked, but do you remember the pulp shoes?
2: Yes,
3: the
2: I remember
3: big
2: pulp shoes.
3: Platforms?
2: Yes, the Spice Girls made those.
3: Actually,
2: famous.
3: Nah, they shouldn't come back. They were definitely in the 90s and they should stay there.
2: It was just you roll an ankle in those things, Peach.
3: Wait, listen to you saying traips, roll an ankle. Max, your jeans are getting dirty.
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1: on the Hits.
2: In a segment that's really going to age us rapidly, Maddie has been talking about his observations with one of our cooler colleagues, Max. We went out for dinner with him in Gore on Friday night, and Bronte, both the very young, cool members of our team.
3: Yes. I did notice, though, that Max was wearing the baggiest jeans.
2: Let them just have their fun.
3: I just thought, baggy jeans, fine, but baggy jeans that go over the shoes and drag along the ground so that they get frayed and muddy, I thought we'd put that in the past. I thought we'd decided collectively.
2: Fashion knows no bounds, my
3: that
2: friends.
3: Wasn't a good idea and we weren't going to do it
2: anymore. Fashion doesn't see logistics. Fashion just sees fun.
3: I know.
2: And trends. And apparently, that's what the kids are doing. But we did want to start a wee list tonight. 0800 The Hit. So you can text 4487. What trends just simply shouldn't return? What do not deserve any more airtime? Ali, hello.
4: Hello.
2: Okay, what do you think needs to stay in the past?
4: Jeans with stirrups. Oh my God, it's a hard no.
2: Hang on.
3: What do you mean by jeans with stirrups?
2: Wait, I need to Google this.
4: Woman's jeans have a loop at the bottom that go under your foot.
3: Oh.
4: And they're already in the shop.
3: Yes.
2: Are they? What, you've been seeing this a bit around?
4: Yep. Already there.
3: Bad idea.
2: Yeah,
3: bad idea.
2: I'm actually just Googling that, and that's just given me a bit of PTSD. There were the tights. There were the tights with the stirrup underneath. Do you remember them?
3: Yeah, yeah. Nah. So many texts coming through as well. Someone said dresses over jeans.
2: Oh, and do you remember the thick belt that would go around your stomach? Or what about the material belt? Anyone else remember the material belt where you'd wear it like over the top of your jeans? And it felt really flattering. In hindsight, was heinous.
3: Layers were a big thing,
2: yeah,
3: eh?
2: Yeah,
3: I remember doubling.
2: But they're back. That's what Max, the cool young guy, was saying.
3: Oh, he said,
2: he was. They're doing the long sleeve.
3: With a
2: t-shirt again. Yes.
3: I would double up my polo shirts. I'd wear two polo shirts with two popped collars.
2: Were you the only one doing
3: that?
2: I don't remember that as a trend.
3: Remember, I've got 5 years on you.
2: Yeah, you do. All right, Kathy, you want to add to the conversation what trend should not return?
5: Neon lycra tights. Think Let's Get Physical, Olivia Newton, John, and Fame era.
2: Yeah.
5: We thought we were so cool wearing them. Leg warmers were an accessory that were a must have. I had a pair of neon lime lycra tights.
3: Oh. Unbelievable.
5: And yeah, they were so cool. Yeah.
2: They're simply reserved for a dress-up night now, I think.
3: Yeah, truly.
5: I have been known to pull them out for an 80s night.
2: I bet you have.
3: And I think
5: not my original ones, because that was in the time 40 kilos ago.
3: And, Kathy, dare I say it, when the fashion you used to wear then becomes part of a dress-up, like costume, it's time to retire it as an everyday look, right?
5: Absolutely.
0: Start your day funny side up.
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2: Oh, my God.
7: 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Vajazzled the rugby top.
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1: on the hits.
2: Later on this week, another busy one. Got an event on Thursday night, which has crept up because it's already Tuesday.
3: I know.
2: And I am going to be going to the Big Smoke, which is always quite exciting for Mama Peach. Also, it will be my first sort of, well, technically Friday was in Gore, my first sort of night away from Frankie. But this will be my first probably proper event.
3: Yes.
2: Where you're, since having her.
3: Yes, where you're not either pregnant or breastfeeding.
2: Exactly. Well, yeah, I won't be breastfeeding on the night. I'm still trying to wean.
3: Yeah.
2: But I always get quite excited going to the city these days, and so when there is an event, I am doing it. I'm doing the tan. I'm getting my toenails not looking so horrendous. So I've gone the full shebang, and today I booked in to get a tan this morning before coming into work.
3: It looks lovely. You're glowing.
2: Thank you. Thank you. Now, here is where the problem lies, because as I was departing the beauty salon, the lady said, now, just make sure, you wash that off in 2 hours' time. Ideally. But do not go any more than 4 hours.
3: Can I just
2: because
3: quickly...
2: Because it is a two-hour express tan.
3: Can I quickly butt in here?
2: Yeah.
3: Is this the tan place that you went to the last time and you borrowed shorts from them because you didn't bring a change of clothes and you never gave the shorts back?
2: Correct. That is the place.
3: Did they ask for the shorts when you went
2: in? They didn't. It was a different woman. Anyway, so she was quite like, she was pretty strong on this stance of like, yeah, look, look, 2 hours is ideal. 4 hours, you're pushing it. Anything more, I wish you good luck. She said that to me.
3: And what time is the tan?
2: 10:30.
3: And what time is it now?
2: 3:15, coming up 5 hours. I'm realistically not going to be able to get this tan off me until at least probably 7:30, once getting home after the show. I mean, like, surely it's only going to get better, right, with time?
3: So she said 2 hours max
2: ideal.
3: Four?
2: Yeah.
3: That's 9 hours between the time you got the tan and the time you're going to get home.
2: But, like, do you think this is just her being safe?
3: No.
2: Like, they have to, it's probably just in the T's and C's.
3: No.
2: Just, ideally, get it off after 2 hours. The worst part is I also got a pedicure afterwards, and then they've washed my leg, and now I've got a chunk of my leg that's washed off. Up to my knee, so my calf is a different colour. I am the worst beauty client in the world. But luckily, it's a long dress.
3: So you're going to be miscoloured? You're going to have one leg, or are both legs at least washed?
2: No, both are.
3: Yeah.
2: Both are up to my knees, but then it's going
3: to
2: be a different colour from above. So as long as someone sees me nude, which they won't, we should be all good.
3: So your semi-tanned knee down, your Donald Trump orange knee up.
2: Yeah. Well, we don't know what I'm going to be like yet after the I wash it off.
0: The Hits is taking you around the world to see the biggest names in music.
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1: On the Hits.
2: This morning, went to get a cheeky little spray tan to feel super hot and confident ahead of this event that we're going to on Thursday night. Now, I was supposed to take the tan off 2 hours after, ideally, because apparently it was an express 2 hour tan, 4 hours max. The reality is I'm not going to be able to get home to my shower until 9 hours afterwards.
3: Now, producer Sarah and I have done some Googling. What happens if you leave your spray tan on for too long? Leaving a spray tan on for too long causes the DHA, the active tanning ingredient, to overprocess. This results in what we call the Oompa Loompa effect. An unnatural orange hue, streaks and heavy patchiness in high friction areas.
2: I thought she was just being dramatic.
3: No!
2: I thought maybe it would just go slightly. Okay, well, hang on. 0800 the hits. We want to know, when did you not follow the instructions and what happened as a result? Now, Gianne is our first caller. Gianne, you are a beauty therapist. Before we get into your story, can you tell us what you think about the tan rules?
4: Hello.
3: Hello.
2: Hi, Gianne. Can you tell me, do you think that tan is going to look horrendous?
4: Well, I suppose it depends on what tanning products you used. I mean, we do spray tanning, and the general rule of thumb is 2 hours, but I usually say to my clients, you know, the darker you want it, the longer you can walk with it. So,
2: okay.
4: It depends on the DHA that's in there. So, I haven't seen recent spray tans that go orange. So, I think you're just going to be like really dark.
2: Okay. And now you are a therapist, but you have also not followed the instructions. What happened?
4: So while we were studying, so obviously then you get into contact with a lot of skincare products, and there's this one product house that came in, and one of the products was like a leave-on peel that you can do.
3: Right.
4: And they said, okay, no, of course, it's like you guys' first time, just leave it on for a bit, wash it off tonight. And we were like, no, we want nice glowy skin. Slept with it on, and the next day, yeah. Swelling, oozing, redness.
3: Oh, oozing.
4: Basically, my face fell off.
2: Oh, that's a visceral word, eh? Oozing. Oh, Gianne, okay. Alana? Oh, actually, we've got so many texts coming through, Maddie, on 4487.
3: Listen to this one. Taking the bag out of the organic turkey before roasting it is a great idea, unless you plan on going vegan for 12 months after. The smell still haunts me. Or what about this one? Didn't follow the instructions on how much pipe cleaner to put in my spa pool. I ended up with bubbles about a metre high.
2: Oh, God. Alana, what about you? When did you not listen to the instructions?
5: So it wasn't me, it was my husband. After I had my last child, I wanted to lose weight. So the big fad at that point was an exercise pole, is the nice name. And he didn't put it up properly. And when I went to use it, it fell off. And I landed straight on the back of my head. It made for an interesting doctor's visit that night. And it was even worse the next day when I ended up in ED because I woke up and ran down the hallway to answer a phone call and the world just started spinning.
3: Oh, my God,
2: oh my
3: Alana!
2: God, wait, so, Alana, you're talking about a full pole that you were dancing on, right?
5: It was an exercise pole,
3: An
5: though.
3: Exercise pole, yes, yes, yes.
2: An exercise pole.
3: Alana, that is brilliant. So
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20: In this update, three soldiers are facing questions over cocaine use during the final weeks of their time on deployment in Egypt. Jordan Dunn has more.
21: Our newsroom understands soldiers were part of the Defence Force's long-running peacekeeping deployments in Sinai. The Herald reports the deployment's proximity to a resort town brought military personnel into contact with a vibrant nightlife where cocaine was allegedly available. It is understood the incident came towards the end of their six-month deployment.
20: The Defence Force confirms it is investigating an alleged disciplinary matter. Drivers are being warned to watch out for sunstroke this winter. The risk of being blinded by the sun increases when sunrise and sunset are low. Transporting New Zealand policy and advocacy advisor Mark Stockdale is advising people to take preventative measures such as wearing sunglasses, having a clean windscreen and reducing speed.
22: In the last 5 years, there's actually been 15 fatal crashes that have been attributed to sunstroke and around 100 serious crashes.
20: That's news. In sports, and 19-year-old Russian tennis sensation Mira Andreeva is the third youngest woman to win a major this century. She has defeated the surprise packet from Poland Maja Swolińska in straight sets to win her maiden Roland Garros women's singles final. Andreeva told reporters she's visualised winning a slam for a while.
23: I've had dreams, I've had a lot of thoughts on how it's going to happen, if it's going to happen, when it's going to happen, where. It's kind of, I would say that the feeling in real life is so much better, obviously, than in your dreams. And yeah, it just feels amazing.
20: Meanwhile, the All Whites have just stepped into the arena with England's Three Lions in Florida, with the warm-up match kicking off about now. Captain Chris Wood has been urging his teammates to ignore the star power of their opponents as they face down the team Wood considers World Cup favourites. By that sport, I'm Kalia Strong.
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19: With Maddie and PJ, Weekend Breakfast on the Hits.
2: Good morning. Replaying some of our favourite moments of the week.
3: And you're going to hear a bit of a theme this hour, which includes PJ being a bit of a flake in different situations.
2: Excuse me. Also, a couple of guests on the way, including the hilarious Chris Parker. And we need to hit up one particular radio show in the next hour on the Hits.

0: Ian PJ.
1: Big day on Friday. Huge day. We had to travel to Gore via Invercargill. We had to fly to Invercargill, then drive to Gore, and then we were there.
2: I had to drive to Wellington prior to that from the Wairarapa. I was up at 3:30. Yeah.
1: A lot going on.
2: 3:30 after not really sleeping. So she was a bit of a zombie by the end of the day.
1: Yeah, I noticed.
2: What do you mean?
1: So we were in Gore, we were broadcasting live from the Tussock Country Music Festival, and we'd set ourselves up at the Town and Country Club, which is like a bar, restaurant, venue in Gore. And we had our little broadcast set up in the corner with all of our equipment and our microphones and cables running everywhere, and the modem was plugged in so we could broadcast live, and so much set up for just a little outside broadcast. But so much fun, right? We had a great
2: It was quite hot too. I had to keep going outside to fan myself.
1: Hot. It was hot. But a great afternoon was had. We great loved night. It there. Brilliant. We get to the end of the night. So 7 o'clock rolls around. We've finished our broadcast and it's time to pack up and get ourselves out of the Town and Country Club. So I'm there pulling out all these cables. I'm like coiling them up. I'm placing everything in the box. I'm packing down everything. There's so many little like finicky bits that I've got to twist and unhook and all the rest of it. I look around at one point and I'm like, where is PJ? PJ is honestly nowhere to be seen. She's taken herself off to the bathroom while I am left to pack up the entire broadcasting equipment. And then, after packing down all of the equipment, we have to get the equipment from the Town and Country Club to the cars to put in the boot. Does PJ offer at all to lift any of the equipment? I am there with, honestly, my bag, the big suitcase with the equipment. I'm holding a big hit flag that we'd put up. I'm holding the base that the flag had gone into. PJ strolls out with her handbag, and that is honestly it. That is it.
2: I beg your pardon. Those big 50K signs, there was a big core flute thing. That was large, so otherwise I would have taken the bags. I couldn't fit it in. I had that, and where had I been? I'd been in the bathroom.
1: Yes, you'd been in the bathroom while I packed everything down.
2: I had talked to a couple of people who'd come down to see us for the show. So I was chatting to them on the way, and then I went to the toilet, and then I chatted to them on the way back.
1: It was...
2: And then, to be honest... To be honest, do you think, had I participated in the pack down of all of the technical equipment, it would have benefited the show, or it would have been seriously detrimental?
1: Yeah, so it's the lesser of two evils. Do I want you to participate in the packing down, or do I want to get it done in a timely manner?
2: I did realise this as I came back from the bathroom, and I was like, oh crap, I've definitely not done the heavy lifting here. But then I was like, it's probably a good thing that I've not failed the course. But there was the big sign, and I said, I'll take the big sign.
1: Thank God for that. Thank God
2: for
1: that.
2: So I must have taken the big sign, and then when you saw me with just my bag was when I came back, and then I must have gone back to the car with nothing. Oh my God, I'm the worst.
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0: start Sunday the right way.
1: With Maddie and PJ on the hits.
2: Well, you've got a lasagna cooking.
3: I'm halfway through a lasagna. I'm talking, does everyone even know who I am?
4: I just realised we haven't even introduced who you are.
3: Guys, that's all right. I've got it. We're here at the hits with Maddie and PJ. We're speaking to comedian Chris Parker. He's got a lasagna on the cook. I'll tell you where I'm at.
4: You started making a lasagna before you came in here. Yeah. And is it still cooking?
3: I've left it, I've turned the stove off, but I've got a 4-hour ragu on.
2: Oh my God.
3: And I've got the pasta, which I've made from scratch. That's resting.
2: Hang on.
3: For half an hour. And then I've got to get my bechamel on, you know.
2: Is this just dinner for you and Michael?
3: I know. My favourite thing in the world to eat is lasagna, but you can't cook it in a relationship.
2: No, you can't.
3: It's too much lasagna for 100%. Two people. And it's too much of a commitment for dinner. So we've invited friends around for a big lasagna night. No, go on. Don't worry. I've got a show to promote, but I'd rather get into the bechamel.
4: No, let's talk about your show.
3: No, it's fine. I want to get into the bechamel. Now, I think, you know, while we're talking, a white sauce with grated cheese.
4: Well, I was going to say, do you chuck mustard in it? Because I feel like that's the missing ingredient.
3: Well, let's get Tex on the machine right now.
2: 4487, mustard and a bechamel. Yay or nay? You have so many things on the go. You're knitting at the moment.
3: I know. I've also started knitting.
2: How's that going for you?
3: Fallen headfirst into a, you know, warm, loving, embraceful community. Like, I just, it's an incredible world. I'm saying that it's punk, you know, that knitting is punk because it is so, like, slow and low stakes. And I think it'll really...
4: Someone on my flight today was knitting and they just did it so calmly, confidently, and like she could almost do it not looking. And I was like, that's such a cool skill.
3: I've actually been knitting on planes. I've been knitting on boats, trains. Like, I've just been, I'm almost ready to like run and knit, you know?
2: What have you done so far?
3: I've completed one beanie.
2: Yep.
3: And I'm on my second beanie.
2: Did I see you made a scarf for your dog as well?
3: Okay. No. So I call that my growth and development scarf. When you learn to knit, you just start with a terrible scarf, which is just filled with knots, basically. It's not even a scarf. It's just like, it's just knotty wool. And then I thought it'd be funny to put it on my dog. But everyone thought, oh, it was really sweet.
2: It actually looked good.
3: Oh, yeah. I mean, good colour choice to go with her. But no, it was a nightmare. But I'm still quite proud of it, but I don't know what to do with it because it's not a very long scarf. But I'm not talking about any of the stuff in my show, to be honest.
4: I was just going to say, okay, so lasagna,
3: bechamel and knitting.
2: I'd go.
4: Lasagna, knitting, and of course your stand-up show, which is why you're in here today. The Take a Good Hard Look at Me tour. Yes. You're going on the road. Wellington, Christchurch, Auckland. Tell us about it.
3: Okay, we've only got like a smattering of tickets left in Christchurch. We have got an extra show in Auckland because it sold so quick. And Wellington, I love you. I get it, Wellington. Tough times. It's just an every year I tour with an hour of stand-up. And this year it's like, it basically examines a day of my life and what I get up to. Lot of Margot content. That's my dog, not my daughter.
2: We spent three of these 4 minutes talking about bechamel sauce.
4: Bechamel sauce. Chris Parker, thank you for coming in. We love you. You can catch him on his tour around the country in September. Take a good hard look at me. And those tickets are on sale, livenation.co.nz. Always a pleasure, Chris.
3: Let's get a round of limoncello, guys, and celebrate.
0: Start your day funny side up.
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5: 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And what I'd done, I'd given it a fashion makeover.
4: Oh, my God.
5: Yeah.
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2: This is an announcement from Civil Defence. 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
1: A big week. There's a lot on. So Radio Awards are tonight, and for the last couple of days, we've been having a Hits conference. We get the whole team together, and we all congregate in
2: Auckland. We get morning teas. We get lunch provided.
1: It's nice.
2: Got a free drink bottle.
1: I know.
2: Yep.
1: And so it means everyone's here, and PJ's here, and I'm here, obviously. And so PJ and I went out for dinner last night, and while we were at dinner, we both said, would be nice to get a little exercise in before the conference today.
2: Yeah, I said, oh, I'd actually love to go for a run. Maddie hears the word run and goes, ding, ding, ding.
1: My ears prick up.
2: Can I come with you?
1: Now, we had a lot of debate at dinner last night as to whether or not that was a good idea.
2: Yeah, because look, Maddie's run a marathon. What was it? Cracked 4 minutes? 4 hours? 3 hours?
1: I did 3:46. Thank you.
2: 3:46. I have not run a marathon. I nearly died when I did a 12K trail run merely a month or two ago. So I had to sort of preface with the fact that you are not going to be running your fastest.
1: And I said, that's fine. It's not about running a fast race.
2: But then I said,
1: it's about quality time with my best mate.
2: Yeah, but then you go, well, hang on, what are your sort of splits? Like, what are you running? What can I expect? And I said, maybe 6.
1: And I went, oof.
2: Oosh. I said 5:50 on a good day.
1: My followers on Strava will be like, what happens?
2: Back in the day, I could crack 5:30. But no, I thought, hey, yeah, look, this would be a nice bit of bonding time. Mm-hmm. I even told my husband, and I was like, sweet. And he's like, you should. It'd be really great. You should even get a 2K start. So then this morning, yes, I get a text from you.
1: Because I said, well, let's actually just play it by ear because it has been a bit iffy with the weather.
2: Yeah.
1: So I said, I'll text you in the morning when I'm awake. If it's not raining, let's do it. And you said, yep, let's do it. So I text you this morning and I said, it's not raining.
2: And I said, yes. And you're like, still keen? I'm like, yep, absolutely.
1: So I had a quick bite to eat. I got my clothes on. I booked an Uber. The Uber had just pulled up outside. Yes. And what did you text me?
2: I said, hey, we might have to rain check because I forgot my tights. I have 2 pairs of jeans. I have sneakers. I have an exercise top and exercise bra. But no
1: nothing
2: tights.
1: Else.
2: No tights.
1: So the run did not happen. Well, it happened for me. It just did not happen for you.
2: Did you just run from where you were where you were staying?
1: Cancelled the Uber and just went for a run instead.
2: And then you said, well, just go do a workout in your room. So I absolutely did not do that. I went to the buffet breakfast bar.
1: She's a flake.
2: Had a perfect morning.
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0: Awards.
1: A big night last night. 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
0: Yes, and then there was an after party, which you and I bailed on. We did not make it to the after party, which was smart.
1: We are now joined by two other fellow friends from the industry, from our brother, or are they our son, Station?
0: Who are you? Who are you guys to us?
2: We're your hot sons coming in. Are we broadcasting live?
3: We're your sexy cousins who you're wondering if you could, it's okay if you're first or second cousin.
2: It's all right. You can be attracted to your cousins.
0: Bree and Clint. Hey, first of all, guys, congratulations on last
1: Yay!
0: Night.
3: Right now.
0: You're on the hits.
1: Yeah, you're right
0: now.
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1: this
3: win the award.
1: This is cross-pollination.
3: Good. Get us on ZB as well.
1: hey, well done. You guys got the big W last night. First of all, congrats for that. But we do need to pull you up on something, particularly you, Bree.
2: Oh, no. What did I do? Don't. Guys, on a day where I've got awful anxiety, why? This better be nice. What
0: it's
2: are you
0: not,
2: doing to me?
0: It's not. It's really
2: What's
0: not.
2: Happened?
1: So, how did you wrap the night up? Do you remember where the sort of the last venue was?
2: Yeah, I went to the after party at Norma Taps, and then I gathered a group together because I have a tradition of going to Denny's. And we wrap it up at Denny's, get
0: that.
2: Some food, and
0: Love
2: then we head that. On home, you know?
0: So you went to Denny's. Producer Sarah was there as well. Did you have a nice time, Producer Sarah?
4: I did until the end.
0: What happened at the end?
4: So I was at the table behind Bree. I wasn't allowed to sit at Bree's table because, you know, she's a winner. She's a winner.
0: Yeah.
4: She finished her food and she left, didn't say bye to me. Anyway,
0: honestly, on air tell him. Just,
4: yeah.
2: Mate, what are you doing?
4: Yeah, I think she might remember what happened. I went to pay for my food and the lady said, there's actually still some food that hasn't been paid for at that table. And I said, well, I wasn't sitting there, but they are my friends. And she said, I can't let you leave until you pay for that person's food. She's dined and dashed and
2: did
4: you have
2: Bree
4: to pay.
2: Dine and dashed?
1: Oh, Bree's done a dine and dashed.
4: But you've got three meals, Bree. Three.
0: Dined and dashed.
3: That is so bad.
2: Oh, how have I not even remembered this until this very moment?
1: Wins a radio award once and then just expecting other people to foot the bill.
4: You owe me a lot of money. Yeah.
0: And not just other people, but our lowly paid producer.
2: I'm so embarrassed, like genuinely. So embarrassed, Sarah. I'm going to come over to the hits after this. I'm going to pay you back, and I'm going to pay you back with interest.
4: Yeah, and you need to take me out for dinner too.
2: Okay, well, let's not get crazy about it.
3: Bree will leave first, and you'll get the tab.
4: Not again.
1: I'm more curious to know what the three different meals were that Bree
2: Guys, I'm smart. I thought, you know what? I feel like a couple of things. Why not get both? So I was smart. I got the eggs Benny with the hash browns. And, of course, I followed that up with a side dish of carbonara.
0: Hey.
1: Oh, my God.
0: Winner.
1: What a winner.
0: Multiple dinners.
1: Three dinners.
3: Yeah. Nothing like a 2 a.m. eggs dinner, am I right?
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23: In this update, an investigation is underway into last night's train derailment in Wellington's Kandala. Metlink's services on the Johnsonville line will be replaced by bus until further notice following the incident between Box Hill and Kandala stations. It says the cause is unknown at this stage and the Transport Accident Investigation Commission is investigating. Six people were taken to Wellington City Hospital, with four in a minor condition and two with serious injuries. Wellington City Councillor Diane Calvert, who lives nearby, says she thought it was an earthquake.
24: It was just after 7 o'clock and I heard this very short, sharp, huge boom. I've never heard a sound like that before.
23: A warning, it could still be some time until paramedics can prescribe medicine despite incoming changes. Tweaks to the Medicines Act are set to allow paramedics to be prescribers, with the Ministry of Health consulting on what medicines can be authorised. St John Deputy Chief Executive John Moores says there will be a bit of lag time before it's fully operational. That's news. In sport, and the New Zealand men's and women's sevens teams are firing in France at the HSBC Sevens Series season finale in Bordeaux. The All Black Sevens beat Great Britain 24-5 to book a cup semi-final against Spain later tonight. The Black Ferns Sevens advanced with a 35-22 win over Japan and will face Canada in their semi-final. 19-year-old French Open winner Mira Andreeva is setting her sights on more major success. The Russian has defeated Poland's Maja Halenska in straight sets to win the Roland Garros women's singles title. Andreeva says she's already looking ahead to the next slam.
25: Honestly, now I'm already thinking of how I'm going to prepare for the grass season, how I'm going to play grass tournaments, and I would really, you know, I feel like this thing is a little bit addicting.
23: That's sport. I'm Kalia Strong.
26: The Hits Taranaki weather, mainly fine with southwesterly winds, mainly fine tomorrow, chance of showers around in the afternoon or at night, then mainly fine Tuesday, some cloud with southwesterly winds easing. The high today, 16 degrees.
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0: Hey, morning, George. You're first in the draw for Sunday. How does this sound?
3: Yeah, good, thanks.
0: All right, Olivia Dean in Vegas, Bruno Mars London, Foo Fighters Brisbane, Ed Sheeran LA. What's your number one pick?
3: Gosh, that's hard.
0: That's hard, isn't it? Just think of it this way. Which one would you love to go to?
3: Probably the London one.
0: Bruno Mars.
3: Yeah.
0: All right, Georgia, let's get you on the draw.
3: Cool, thank you.
0: Yeah, well done, Georgia. And we'll do it again at midday, your concert world tour. New from Taylor Swift on The Hits.

here on the Hits. No new weather warnings for us for today. Weather looking better, although cooler. I don't think anywhere's hitting 20 degrees today. Super Rugby, the semi-finals. Chiefs will take on Crusaders Friday night. And the Hurricanes take on the Blues. The Blues made it through, even though they lost. They go through as lucky losers, which is not a great tag. That's Saturday, 7:05 for that game. Fergie on the Hits. No.

0: You're on the Hit Strikes Project for Sunday Summer Rain. And George, your first winner for Sunday in the draw for our Concert World Tour, which is now underway with Olivia Dean in Vegas, July 18. Bruno Mars, London, July 22nd. In November, Foo Fighters in Brisbane, November 5, and Ed Sheeran, LA, August 8. Flights, accommodation, and tickets to one of the big shows. Four big shows, four big winners. Georgia made it in this morning. We'll do it again at 12 o'clock. Listen out for the cue to call. Let's get you in the draw for our Concert World Tour. Bastille and Cyndi Lauper, classic hit coming up on the Hits.
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2: In this update, it could be 2 years before we fully understand the causes of a train derailment in Wellington's Kandala. At least six people were sent to hospital yesterday, two in a serious condition, after a Johnsonville Line passenger train derailed shortly after 7 p.m. yesterday. The Transport Accident Investigation Commission has begun its inquiry, which can take up to 2 years in some cases. But Chief Investigator Louise Cook says it can intervene before then.
8: If in the initial evidence gathering stage the Commission identifies something that requires urgent attention, we issue an urgent safety recommendation to those that can make a change.
2: The importance of cooperation in the Pacific was one key piece of the Prime Minister's discussions with his Australian counterpart. Chris Luxon has returned from Australia after meeting with Anthony Albanese. The two leaders have released a joint statement reaffirming their shared commitment to deeper cooperation and a strong, resilient partnership. Luxon says the Indo-Pacific region is set to be a key driver of the world's future growth. That's news. In sport, and Liam Lawson is poised for more Formula One points after qualifying 10th for the Monaco Grand Prix. The Racing Bulls driver was comfortably better than teammate Arvid Lindblad, who will start 15th. Mercedes driver Kimi Antonelli will take pole. A tough night in the office last night for the mainland Tactics after their first home loss in 10 games. The Tactics fell 53-51 to the Northern Mystics in extra time. Coach Donna Wilkins says she knows her team have better performances in the tank.
7: Bit gutting, we had it in the bag. There was a couple of calls at the end. I don't know what Moo did at the end, and it kind of everyone lost momentum. And we missed too many goals down, you know, in that last quarter, and you can't do that if you want to win.
2: That's sport. I'm Kalia Strong.
0: The Hits Taranaki weather, mainly fine with southwesterly winds. Mainly fine tomorrow. Chance of showers around in the afternoon or at night. Then mainly fine Tuesday. Some cloud with southwesterly winds easing. A high today, 16 degrees.

0: You're on the hits. Proud supporters of ANZ Premiership and Mystics have hit the top of the table after beating Tactics yesterday in Christchurch. Magic had a win over Pulse. Today's game from Auckland Stars against Southern Steel at 4 p.m. You can catch the action on TVNZ2, TVNZ Plus for ANZ Premiership. Peter in for the weekend. Soul Asylum, your classic hit on the way next after Alex Warren on the hits.
1: They say the holy water's watered down, and this town's lost its faith. Our colors will fade eventually, so if our time is running out, day after day, we'll make the mundane a masterpiece. Oh my, my, oh my, my love, I take one look at you, you're taking me out.

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1: 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They were like, for the receipt, do you have like an account that you can
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1: And I said my phone number, not really thinking. And he's like, oh, 100 of the hits. And I was like, oh my goodness, that's not my phone number. If you want to call me between 6 and 10 in the morning.
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0: here on the Hits, Olivia Dean, part of our Concert World Tour. That show is happening in Vegas on July 18, and your next chance to get in the draw for the Concert World Tour happening just after midday. The lotto winner from last night, after a winner during the week, that $28 million winner from Ashburton on Wednesday. Last night, a winner from Thames took away $4 million with the Powerball and First Division prize. Tickets sold at Paper Plus Thames, $4 million winner last night. You've got Peter in for the weekend. Meatloaf, Classic Hit, and Rihanna, Calvin Harris, coming up on the Hits.
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4: 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Yeah. Bedazzled the rugby top.
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25: In this update, three soldiers are facing questions over cocaine use during the final weeks of their time on deployment in Egypt. Jordan Dunn has more.
26: Our newsroom understands soldiers were part of the Defence Force's long-running peacekeeping deployments in Sinai. The Herald reports the deployment's proximity to a resort town brought military personnel into contact with a vibrant nightlife where cocaine was allegedly available. It is understood the incident came towards the end of their six-month deployment.
25: Investigators will be returning to the scene of a train derailment in Wellington's Kundala. A passenger train operated by Transdev on the Johnsonville line derailed shortly after 7pm yesterday. The Transport Accident Investigation Commission has begun the first stages of assessing the scene. A mother whose daughter is affected by a lesser-known common virus says awareness is key. Cytomegalovirus, or CMV, appears as cold symptoms in most, but can lead to issues like hearing loss or epilepsy in babies who can become infected in utero. One in 200 babies are affected worldwide. That's news. In sport, and the All Whites have gone down 1-0 in their FIFA World Cup warm-up match against England. A goal from English striker Harry Kane put the Three Lions ahead in their first half. There were two drinks breaks in the sweltering Tampa heat with temperatures around 33 degrees. A tough night at the office yesterday evening for the Mainland Tactics after their first home loss in 10 games. The Tactics fell 53-51 to the Northern Mystics in extra time. Coach Donna Wilkins says she knows her team have better performances in the tank.
0: Bit gutting, we had it in the bag. There was a couple of calls at the end. I don't know what Moo did at the end, and it kind of everyone lost momentum. And we missed too many goals down, you know, in that last quarter, and you can't do that if you want to win.
25: That's sport. I'm Kalia Strong.
1: The Hits Taranaki weather, mainly fine with southwesterly winds. Mainly fine tomorrow. Chance of showers around in the afternoon or at night. Then mainly fine Tuesday, some cloud with southwesterly winds easing. The high today, 16 degrees.
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4: The

You're on the hits. No weather warnings for Sunday. Looking a lot better than yesterday. A few places, most places fine today, but still a few showers around. Temperatures cooler this week. A few places getting the single figures for the overnight low. And today's high nowhere getting up to 20. Tauranga has the high today, 18 degrees, the country's high. 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

0: Hey, Maddie and PJ here. Hope you're having a great weekend and we're very excited because next week on the show, you could be getting wet and wild with Maddie.
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0: We'll catch you Monday from 3 on The Hits.

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Jojo on the Hits.

0: on the hits, 6:60. We made it at 12 o'clock just after the news. We'll open the lines for our Concert World Tour. Your chance to be in there. After finding so many winners for our 50K payday, now we're sending you around the world. Olivia Dean in Vegas, July 18. Bruno Mars in London, Foo Fighters, Brisbane, Ed Sheeran in LA. From the few people I've talked to, Bruno Mars is the one getting the big thumbs up right now, but of course, all incredible trips. How about Olivia Dean in Vegas? That would be amazing. And Ed Sheeran, August in LA, Concert World Tour. First prize will be given away on Friday, so you need to get in that draw. Flights, accommodation, and tickets to the show. We will do that for you just after 12. Luke Combs and Spice Girls Classic Hit coming up on the hits.
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5: 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Concreteprecast.co.nz.
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0: You're on the hits with a Frey, Peter, and Today for Sunday, streaming everywhere on the iHeart app. Just tap to make the hits your number one preset. After 12, let's give you a Vanessa Carlton classic hit with Sam Fender, Olivia Dean, Kelly Clarkson, and your concert world tour. First prize will be given away on Friday, so your cue to call. Let's get you in there. That is coming up right after our news update next. Almost 5 to 12 on the hits.
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16: In this update, a view it's been an overall successful trip for the Prime Minister across the Tasman. Christopher Luxon returned from Queensland last night after meeting with his counterpart Anthony Albanese with a group of New Zealand businesses. Luxon has been making the pitch for New Zealand to be involved in building infrastructure for the 2032 Brisbane Olympics. New Zealand Herald Deputy Political Editor Adam Pearce says improving economic ties was a big focus.
17: Anthony Albanese saying that it was among the most effective business meetings that he'd had as a Prime Minister, so you can't sniff at that if you're Christopher Luxon.
16: Freedom campers could be slapped with a $400 infringement notice from today if they haven't switched over to the new green warrant system. The old blue warrants have now expired and will no longer be recognised. The new green self-contained vehicle warrant was introduced in 2023 as part of wider changes to freedom camping laws. That's news. In sport, an improved performance by the All Whites in their final World Cup warm-up match against England. A goal to English striker Harry Kane just before the half was enough to seal a 1-0 win over New Zealand. England were dominant, but it wasn't a one-sided contest, with New Zealand creating several promising opportunities. All Whites coach Darren Baisley gave his assessment.
18: You know, we competed pretty well defensively. We looked more solid, more compact than our previous game. England, obviously a very good team, had some good possession, but didn't overly hurt us at times.
16: Three Kiwis have qualified inside the top 10 for the IndyCar qualifying in the Bomarito Automotive Group 500 in St. Louis. Scott McLaughlin has qualified 5th, Marcus Armstrong 6th, and Scott Dixon 7th. That's sport. I'm Sandy Hodge.
0: The Hits Taranaki weather, mainly fine with southwesterly winds. Mainly fine tomorrow. Chance of showers around in the afternoon or at night. Then mainly fine Tuesday. Some cloud with southwesterly winds easing. The high today, 16 degrees.
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0: First draw coming up on Friday. Let's get you in there. Olivia Dean in Vegas, Bruno Mars in London, Foo Fighters in Brisbane, Ed Sheeran in LA. Flights, accommodation and tickets to the show. Call now. Let's get you in the draw. The Hits.